0: 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The 90s sounded like this. Your life
1: are you ready?
0: And this. It's been 1 week since you looked at me. And this. The best variety of 90s hits on Nation 90s.

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3: Top stories this hour. A share of nearly £10 billion has been allocated to councils and housing associations in England to build affordable homes. Most will be for social rent and more than £2 billion going to mayoral areas outside London. Faye Rowlands reports.
4: The cash is the first wave of funding from a £39 billion programme launched under Sir Keir Starmer last year. His successor, Andy Burnham's, made ending homelessness and tackling housing shortages a priority of his government. Charity Shelter says local authorities have been stuck on the sidelines for too long.
3: Vigil's been held in Middlesbrough on Teesside for 7 people who died in a crash on Saturday, including 2 police officers. Detectives investigating the lead-up to the crash have made 12 arrests. Andy Burnham's promising to keep up the pressure on Russia despite its threats. He's made his first overseas visit as PM to Ukraine. And millions of women in England who've not attended cervical screening appointments can be sent a free testing kit on the NHS. It contains a swab in which a sample can be collected and then posted back to a lab to check for HPV.
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3: Mostly dry with sunny spells for much of the UK today. Highs at around 28 degrees Celsius. That's the latest. I'm Becky Cahill.
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6: And we are good to go for Tuesday. Good morning. Welcome along to Nation 90s Breakfast. I'm Roberto with the best variety of 90s hits to start your morning. I've got a bit of a dance party going on this morning. Yeah, I know it's only just gone six. I've got some Sybil for you soon with When I'm Good and Ready. DeLacy's Hideaway as well. And starting things, yeah, turn it up for Daft Punk. Around the world on Nation 90s.

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0: There is DeLacy, getting you into Tuesday morning. Hideaway on Nation 90s. Thanks for having us on. 6:15, I'm Roberto. I know it's only Tuesday, but if Monday was a bit rough for you, and well, if Tuesday goes the same way, later on, indulge in a cocktail of whiskey, lemon juice and sugar, with maybe an egg white in it as well, if you're feeling brave. Why would you do such a thing? Because of tours, today is Whiskey Sour Day. An egg white in a cocktail. I'm going to pass. It's also National Kiss and Makeup Day, if there's anyone in your life you feel you need to do that with. Today's the day to crack on. Scorpion soon, and a real catchy one from Hanson.
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0: That's Pretty Woman and Sleepless in Seattle, to be returned by tomorrow night. 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

0: is Hanson's Umbop on Nation 90s. 6:23 for your Tuesday morning. It's the 25th of August. Are you suffering from clinomania this morning? Sounds horrible, doesn't it? I've got clinomania. It's really painful. It's nothing like that. It's the desire to lay in bed all day long. I have that every day. When the alarm's going off at the moment, are you finding this as well? It's really hard to get out of bed at the moment. I think it's because it's getting darker in the morning. It's just not fun, is it? I'll keep you going with the best variety of 90s hits. Subs, Ain't No Love, Ain't No Use real soon, right now. The Fun Loving Criminals on Nation 90s.
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0: saying, Chelsea, thank you for your message. I was talking about getting up at the moment, like when the alarm goes off, it's still dark outside now. And it's painful, isn't it? She says, is it ever nice getting up this early? It's not, but when it's light, it just kind of makes it a bit nicer, doesn't it? You don't feel like such a zombie getting up in the middle of the night. There is Hootie and the Blowfish on Nation 90s. Got the Backstreet Boys for you soon. First, though. Make me a
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0: What would your reaction be to winning a life-changing amount of money this Friday? I'm asking because last Friday, Jane was our big winner, and it's almost like she got the giggles.
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Any ideas what is special about your Tuesday morning? There is Rosala. Everybody's free on Nation 90s. It is 6:50. I'll give you a clue. It's August 25th. Exactly 4 months to go till Christmas. Yeah, if you want to get festive, you can. You need to head to Harrods, though. They've already opened their Christmas store, and they've just launched their annual Christmas bear. It's called Henry, and if you're wondering, it is very cute. And yeah, you're also right. It's way too early for this stuff, right? It's only August, people. You two on the way right now, the Fugees on Nation 90s. 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
10: The top stories this hour. Billions of pounds has been allocated to councils and housing associations to build 70,000 new homes across England. It'll see cash given to mayoral areas in northern and central areas as well as London. A report's warning young adults leaving care are around four times more likely to die than the general population. The study, which was commissioned by the government, says it's a national tragedy. The Prime Minister's promising to keep up the pressure on Russia despite its threats. Andy Burnham's made his first overseas visit as PM to Ukraine. Moscow is accusing Britain of adding fuel to the fire by increasing its military support. But former government adviser Lord Wood says it's important to remember who started the conflict.
11: It's a sovereign country. It's been attacked in an unprovoked, aggressive way by Russia, in a brutal way. And the people of Ukraine are enduring extraordinary horrors day after day. We are equipping Ukraine with the ability to fight back against that. And that's why this is so important and so welcome to see Andy Burnham leading that.
10: And Game of Thrones star Kit Harington's joining the cast of the new Harry Potter TV series. It's due out at Christmas.
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10: Mostly dry with sunny spells for much of the UK today. Highs at around 28 degrees Celsius. That's the latest. I'm Becky Carhill.
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5: Happy Tuesday. If you've just joined us, welcome along. It's just gone seven. I'm Roberto. Do you know the big song that features the lyrics Chickity China, the Chinese chicken, and talks about Sting being tantric? I got that big anthem on the way. It's got loads of energy. Right now, let's get into Tuesday.

is where the new power generation and the new radicals will always be new. The best variety of 90s hits, Nation 90s. It's been

0: Bare Naked Ladies, 1 week on Nation 90s. It's 7:15 for your Tuesday then. 25th of August, how smart are you feeling right now? Yeah, the caffeine may not have kicked in just yet from your first tea or coffee, so maybe not too smart. Apparently, smart is the new sexy, and we're all blagging it to prove how smart we are. We're lying about reading classic books like George Orwell's 1984. We tell others we can speak a foreign language and pretend we know about wines. I reckon I could get away with two of those. The wine one, super easy. Just sniff it and make some stuff up about its smell and the grape. And the reading classic books one. We all did this at school, right? You're told to read a book for an assignment, but you just go and watch the film. Or you get the study guide. Might explain why I didn't do so well in my exams, actually. Peter Andre next.
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We are waking up the nation with the best variety of 90s hits. There is The Cure's Friday, I'm in Love. It is 7:23. Are you on a countdown right now? Millions of us are, apparently, to the next bank holiday weekend. Oh, not long to go. And more importantly for many people, the kids going back to school. Oh, for both of them, we've just got to get through this week. And then we are there. Unless you're in Scotland, of course, in which case the kids have already gone back and unfortunately you don't get the bank holiday. Sorry about that. They might be giants real soon. Right now, the Tampra on Nation 90s.

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0: is the wonder stuff. The size of a cow on Nation 90s. It's 7:42. Here's something that might intrigue you this morning. Any ideas what links ghost hunting, axe throwing, and juggling? I'll tell you before 8. I'll get Blur on next as well. First, though. Make me a winner!
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0: What would your reaction be to winning a life-changing amount of money this Friday? I'm asking because last Friday, Jane was our big winner, and it's almost like she got the giggles.
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0: I suppose it's that shock, isn't it, of like, whoa, is this actually happening? 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Lines are going to close this Friday, 5 p.m. Sounds like it's a long way away, but it'll be here before you know it. 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As I said earlier, paid straight into your account after the call. It's a guaranteed winner. 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Good luck. 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
1: EMF on Nation 90s. If you missed the answer to the Monday teaser yesterday, stick with me. I will recap it for you just after 8. Right now, it's 7.50. Any ideas what links ghost hunting, axe throwing and juggling? See if this is true for you. They feature on a list of hobbies that we are desperate to try. But we haven't yet. I was so due at board during lockdown, I taught myself to juggle. It keeps my kids amused. They look at me and go, wow, that's incredible. So glad I did it. I wouldn't mind trying ghost hunting as well, because I don't believe in them. But I think if I saw one, I'd probably never sleep again. Do you want to try any of those? I'll pass on the axe throwing, because I'd probably hit myself with the axe. Jade's on the way. First, though, Usher on Nation 90s.

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15: The top stories this hour. Councils and housing associations in England are to get a share of almost £10 billion to build new affordable homes. The cash is the first wave of funding from a £39 billion programme. More than 73,000 houses will be built. Here's Housing Minister Matthew Pennycook.
16: The proportions of money going to social rent in this programme dwarfs anything that previous governments have done. This is a serious plan.
15: Young adults who've been in care are four times more likely to die than the general population. A government-commissioned report has found once they leave the system at 18, they often lose significant levels of support. Detectives investigating the lead-up to a crash near Middlesbrough are continuing to question 12 people this morning. Five young men died after the car they'd been in went the wrong way up a dual carriageway on Saturday. Meanwhile, a fundraiser for the families of two police officers who were also killed has now topped £750,000. And millions of women in England who missed cervical screening appointments can now be sent a free testing kit in the post from the NHS.
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15: Mostly dry with sunny spells for much of the UK today. Highs at around 28 degrees Celsius. That's the latest. I'm Becky Carhill.
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1: 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Let's go for Tuesday with the best variety of 90s hits. Just gone 8, Lightning Seeds play right after Corona on Nation 90.

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0: Bewitched on Nation 90s, kicking off your Tuesday morning, 25th of August. Hello, I'm Roberto. It's 8:15. If you got involved in the Monday teaser yesterday, I'm going to recap the answer now, because I know how annoying it is when you play along with the game, but you never get to hear the answer. It went like this, if you missed it. 86% of us say thinking about what in summer makes us happy. You made me laugh with some of your answers. M. Jane said, Christmas. Really? Are you one of those, M. Jane? I gave you a clue as well. It was food. Lisa Priory went with having fish and chips at the seaside. Wrong guess, but a nice one. The actual answer, 86% of us say thinking about strawberries in summer makes us happy. How's it make you feel? We'll do the Wednesday rewind tomorrow, because I know you love your 90s music, but how well do you know them? And I'll get sixpence none the richer on next.
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This is Incognito, always there on Nation 90s. Thanks for joining me this morning. I'm Roberto. How was Monday for you? If it was rough and today goes the same way, when you get back home later, indulge in a cocktail of whiskey mixed with lemon juice and sugar, and maybe some egg white if you're feeling brave. Why? Because, of course, today, the 25th of August, is National Whiskey Sour Day. Can't say I've ever had one in my life. Definitely not going to have it with egg white in it either. It's also National Kiss and Makeup Day, if there's anyone you need to do that with. Blackstreet on the way soon with No Diggity. Right now, TLC on Nation 90s.

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0: Here is KLF on Nation 90s. Any ideas what is special about today? You're either going to love this or absolutely hate it. I'll tell you before 9 o'clock. I'll keep the best variety of 90s hits coming as well. M&A on the way next. First, though. 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
0: What would your reaction be to winning a life-changing amount of money this Friday? I'm asking because last Friday, Jane was our big winner, and it's almost like she got the giggles.
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0: I suppose it's that shock, isn't it, of like, whoa, is this actually happening? 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Lines are going to close this Friday, 5 p.m. Sounds like it's a long way away, but it'll be here before you know it. 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As I said earlier, paid straight into your account after the call. It's a guaranteed winner. Someone's got to bag the lot. But you gotta be in it to win it. 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Good luck. 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

There is Gina G's, who are just a little bit. It's Nation 90s, kicking off your Tuesday morning with the best variety of 90s hits. I'm Roberto, 8:51 right now. Any ideas what is special about your Tuesday? I'll give you a clue, the date. It is August 25th, 4 months to go until Christmas. And if you want to get festive, you need to head to Harrods. Why? Because they've already opened their Christmas store and they've just launched their annual Christmas bear. It's called Henry. And if you're wondering, yes, he does look very cute. And yes, it is way too early for this stuff. It's only August, people. And people on the way in a bit right now. Beautiful South on Nation 90s.

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16: Top stories this hour. A share of nearly £10 billion has been allocated to councils and housing associations in England to build affordable homes. Most will be for social rent and more than £2 billion going to areas outside London. Faye Rowland reports.
17: The cash is the first wave of funding from a £39 billion programme launched under Sir Keir Starmer last year. His successor, Andy Burnham's, made ending homelessness and tackling housing shortages a priority of his government. Charity Shelter says local authorities have been stuck on the sidelines for too long.
16: A report's warning young care leavers are around four times more likely to die than other people their age. The government commissioned study has found they're often left alone with no safety net. A vigil's been held on Teesside for seven people who died in a crash, including two police officers. Detectives are continuing to question 12 people after a car was driven in the wrong direction up a dual carriageway on Saturday. And Kit Harington's been drafted in to replace Nicholas Holt in the new Harry Potter TV series. The Game of Thrones star will take over as Professor Gilderoy Lockhart in Series 2.
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16: Mostly dry with sunny spells for much of the UK today. Highs at around 28 degrees Celsius. That's the latest. I'm Becky Carhill.
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11: Let's get into the 90s top 10s for your Tuesday. Heading back to 1992 in a minute, the year Robin Williams was playing the genie in Aladdin, and how good was that, for a huge song that Crowded House had. First though, Eagle Eye Cherry. This is Save Tonight on Nation 90s. Oh.

0: There's Kim Sims, too blind to see it. It's Nation 90's breakfast. Good morning if you've just joined us. Maybe you just got yourself into work. Maybe you've been there for hours. It's 9:16. I'm Roberto with an hour's worth of the biggest songs right now. We do this every morning. It's called the 90s Top 10s, and all of these were obviously Top 10s. But what are you doing whilst I'm playing them? That's what I would like to know. 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Just search for Nation 90s. Give us a little like and a follow whilst you're there. I'll play the Boo Radleys next and some Aswan.
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Aswild on Nation 90 is going to play it for Vicky in Wolverhampton, doing that parent summer holiday thing. She's dropped the kids at summer camp and she's now got 3 hours to try and get all the work done she needs to do for her day before going to collect them. Good luck. We're here for you. We'll get you through with the best variety of 90s hits. The Cardigans on the way after Robin S on Nation 90s.

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0: Adam, Josh and Nathan loving the songs this morning, working at City Plumbing. Thank you for your message. That's for you. Jamiroquai's Can He on Nation 90s. Claire and her daughter Emily in Norwich. They've both got the day off, so hanging out together. A little bit of lunch maybe? Why not? I've got Brittany on the way for you next. The song that really helped her burst onto the music scene, involving a school uniform and a school corridor. First though... Make me your
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0: What would your reaction be to winning a life-changing amount of money this Friday? I'm asking because last Friday, Jane was our big winner, and it's almost like she got the giggles.
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0: I suppose it's that shock, isn't it, of like, whoa, is this actually happening? 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It's a guaranteed winner. 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But you gotta be in it to win it. 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

There is UB40 with Robert Palmer. I'll be your baby tonight. It's Nation 90s playing that for Paul Richards, working for M&S, ploughing through the delivery. Says your songs are making this go quicker. I'll get the bucket heads on for you soon. I'll catch you back here tomorrow morning from 6. And I'll leave you with Faith Hill. This Kiss on Nation 90s. I don't want

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11: The top stories this hour. Councils and housing associations in England are to get a share of almost £10 billion to build new affordable homes. The cash is the first wave of funding from a £39 billion programme. More than 73,000 houses will be built. Here's Housing Minister Matthew Pennycook.
12: The proportions of money going to social rent in this programme dwarfs anything that previous governments have done. This is a serious plan. The need is really acute out there.
11: Young adults who've been in care are four times more likely to die than those in the general population. That's according to a new government commissioned report, which has found once they leave the system at 18, they often lose significant levels of support. It's thought the first British citizens died whilst fighting for Russia in Ukraine. Bradley Townsend from Barnsley in South Yorkshire is understood to have been killed in June. And finally, one for the girls. If you live in England and you've missed a cervical screening appointment, the NHS can now send a testing kit for free in the post.
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11: Mostly dry with sunny spells for much of the UK today. Highs at around 28 degrees Celsius. That's the latest. I'm Becky Carhill.
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15: 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Thanks, Roberto. Welcome to Nation 90s. Stereophonic soon, 1,000 trees. Here comes James. 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

Angie Brown. She's 62, you know. I did a gig with her the other week, and she was the most energetic person in the room, without a doubt. Jennifer Page, Crush, coming soon. Here's Take That. Why Can't I Wake Up With You? Nation 90s.

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11: Top stories this hour. Young care leavers are estimated to be dying at three to four times the rate of other young people their age. A government-ordered review has found more than 100 18 to 24-year-olds died in England last year, with the report warning there's a care cliff. The Police Federation of England and Wales wants action by social media companies against young people who are sensationalising dangerous driving. A crash in Teesside killed seven people, including two police officers, on Saturday. Councils and housing associations in England are to get a share of almost £10 billion to build new affordable homes. And one for the girls, if you live in England and have missed a cervical screening appointment, the NHS can send a testing kit for free in the post now. You'll just need to return your sample to the lab. Dr. Rachel Orritt from Cancer Research UK says it's a game changer.
12: We're able to find high-risk types of HPV. Cases can then move on to be monitored appropriately, and the outcome of that essentially is saving lives.
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11: Mostly dry with sunny spells for much of the UK today. Highs at around 28 degrees Celsius. That's the latest. I'm Becky Carhill.
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0: I got to see them live earlier this year. Ian Brody is still fabulous. His voice is fantastic. Lightning Seed's marvellous at Nation 90s. Shania's on soon. And S Club throw an S Club party next.
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7: 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Come on. Yeah. 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

Shania, You're Still the One, and Nation 90s, the best variety of 90s hits. 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

0: Todd Terry, Jocelyn Brown and Martha Wash. That was never going to go wrong. Next today, the Divinals are on, the Goo Goo Dolls are on, and Desiree Has Life, the best variety of 90s hits, Nation 90s.
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She's lucky that all those words rhymed. I didn't even think they did, but they do. They do. They rhyme so well. Desiree and Life. Claire Scott's here this afternoon from 2. Trevor Marshall from 6. Mark Franklin chills things out tonight from 10. We are the UK's fastest growing 90s station. 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

0: Welcome back to Costa Coffee's Iced Coffee Forecast, here to update you on the week ahead. Today, there'll be unexpected adventures moving in from the east, with high chances of bumping into friends and conversations that go on longer than planned. Later this week, expect a refreshing iced coffee, made for picnics with picky bits and nowhere to be until six. Because whatever the weather, with a Costa iced coffee made with heart in hand, the summer moments we love last. Costa iced coffee, made for summer.
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4: The top stories this hour. The government says it's committed to making sure young adults who leave care at 18 feel supported and not left to fend for themselves. It's after a report found they're four times more likely to die than other people their age. Minister for Children and Families Josh McAllister says change is desperately needed.
5: The approach that I'm really determined to take is to change what the focus of care is, so that first amongst anything else is building a tribe of loving relationships around young people when they're in care.
4: The trial of a man accused of being behind the Lockerbie bombing has been postponed for a third time. A district judge in the US has cited the discovery of new evidence. 270 people were killed when a plane exploded over the town in 1988. Rugby league legend Sir Billy Boston's died aged 92. The Welshman last year became the first player in the sport's history to be knighted. And car breakdowns caused by computer problems have more than doubled since 2020. The AA says it now deals with more than 36,000 faults a year.
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4: Mostly dry with sunny spells for much of the UK today. Highs at around 28 degrees Celsius. That's the latest. I'm Becky Carhill.
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0: Love it. Weezer and Buddy Holly at Nation 90's Best Variety of 90s. It's Reef's coming soon. 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

0: 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Montel Jordan soon. 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

Man, it's almost one Tuesday afternoon. Beautiful South, don't marry her, have me coming very soon. Now cast your mind back to 1999, just as this decade was drawing to a close. Enrique stepped forward with this little belter. Here comes Bailamos. Remember this? Bailamos means to dance. Not that I'm fluent in Spanish, I just use Google Translate. Thank you very much. See, up there for thinking, down there for you got it, Bailamos. This is Nation 90s.

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6: The top stories this hour. The government says it's committed to making sure young adults who leave care at 18 feel supported and not left to fend for themselves. It's after a report found they're four times more likely to die than other people their age. A man's died after crashing his car during a police pursuit in Warwickshire. His Audi hit another vehicle in Stratford yesterday evening, leaving a woman with critical injuries. Authorities in Glasgow have denied refugees are being prioritised for social housing. The misinformation has led to violence and tensions in the city, which has a shortage of affordable properties. A three-year-old seriously injured in a zoo's crocodile enclosure has been discharged from hospital. The boy's family say they can now focus on rehabilitation at home after the incident in Cambridgeshire in June. And the government is denying that upcoming inheritance rule changes will leave families facing a double tax hit. From next April, unused pension pots are being brought into the system for the first time.
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6: Dry and sunny for many with a chance of a few showers towards the southwest later. That's the latest. I'm Louise Easton.
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So many great memories of leaving school, going to college. That was out around about that time in my life. Blue Tones, Slight Return. Here comes Prince, the most beautiful girl in the world. He's only UK number one. And talking of songs that top the charts...

0: around the world. The Prince musical is almost finished and we'll be heading to the stage at Broadway very soon. I mean, you've got to have some confidence behind your musical, haven't you? If you're going straight to Broadway, I'm sure they know what they're doing. And then it's going to arrive in London's West End towards the end of 2027. Right, Wanna Die Soon and Bobby Brown from 95 coming next. Nation 90s.
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0: 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There's Jordan Knight and Give It To You. What have I got to give you? I tell you what, Alice DJ, DJ Jurgen, Better Off Alone. Yeah, gonna sound great. UB40's massive number one from 1993, I Can't Help Falling In Love With You. And the Inspiral Carpets, all three of those are on the way next at Nation 90s.
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UB40 hit number one in 1993, covering The King, I Can't Help Falling In Love With You. Cheers for tuning in. This is Tony Dibben at Nation 90s. Claire Scott stands by from 2 with the incredible 90s drive time. Trevor Marshall tonight from 6. And Mark Franklin will chill your day out very nicely indeed tonight from 10. You've discovered Nation 90s. Preset us now so you can come back and find the 90s whenever you need us. Here's the Inspiral Carpets. This is How It Feels. 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
7: The top stories this hour. Young people leaving care face a dangerous drop in support when they turn 18. A government review's found their death rate is around four times higher than the general population, with the suicide rate potentially five times higher. The Conservatives have accused Labour of pushing billions of pounds of housing spending into the future, so Andy Burnham won't have to pay for it as Prime Minister. The government's announced the first £10 billion towards 300,000 new affordable homes. Millions of women across England are able to order at-home cervical cancer screening from today. The kits are being made available to women who haven't attended in-person appointments. President Volodymyr Zelensky has thanked King Charles for his deeply moving and exceptionally meaningful message marking Ukraine's Independence Day. In it, the King touched on the war with Russia and the indomitable national spirit of the Ukrainian people. And rugby league legend Sibili Bostons died at the age of 92. The Cardiff-born former Great Britain winger switched from Union to sign for Wigan in 1953.
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7: Dry and sunny for many with a chance of a few showers towards the southwest later. That's the latest. I'm Louise Easton.
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10: Well, hello, good afternoon. It's just gone 2 o'clock and you're with Claire Scott on Nation 90s. And the hits continue. The no repeat 9 to 5 continues as well, which is just epic. We got music on the way from Alanis Morissette. We've got NSYNC on the way. But this is Sugar Ray.

0: It's Nation 90s, that's Chumbawamba Tub Thumpin'. That is a Friday song for sure. Even though it's Tuesday, we play the best mix of 90s music right here all day, every day, including the No Repeat 9 to 5. And we've got more great songs on the way next. We've got music on the way from Maloko. We've got the Lightning Seeds on the way with an unexpected one too. Nation 90s,
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I Can Love You Like That, All For One on Nation 90s. A very good afternoon to you. You're with Claire Scott. And we've got to say a very happy birthday to Tim Burton today, 68 years old. So happy birthday to you if you share your birthday with Tim Burton. His biggest films in the 90s were, and I know you know them all already, you had Edward Scissorhands, Batman Returns, Ed Wood, Mars Attacks and Sleepy Hollow, all out in the 90s. Incredible, incredible director. I had no idea he directed Mars Attacks. This is the original. I love it, baby.

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0: Right Said Fred, I'm Too Sexy on Nation 90s. Can you believe that song never made it to number one? It got to number two, and I'll tell you why. It was released the same time as Bryan Adams' Everything I Do It For You, which obviously held number one for an unbelievable amount of time. So Right Said Fred never reached number one in the UK with that song. They did in America. They got to number one in America, but not in the UK. And an interesting fact about Right Said Fred as well, Taylor Swift's Look What You Made Me Do has a songwriting interpolation of I'm Too Sexy, meaning the brothers, the Right Said Fred brothers, and Rob Manzoli receive songwriting credits on it. On a Taylor Swift song. Unbelievable. I love that little fact. All right, the 90s music continues. Great songs on the way, including Republica and Lauryn Hill on Nation 90s.
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It's Doo-Wop, That Thing, Lauryn Hill on Nation 90s. A very good afternoon to you. Hope you're having a good Tuesday so far. Lauryn Hill, incredibly, incredibly talented performing artist, but also actress. You might remember her starring in the film Sister Act 2, Back in the Habit, where she played the lead student whose mum didn't want her to sing, even though she's obviously one of the most talented singers imaginable. That film is outstanding. I know the dance to the song at the end, Inside Out, through watching that film several hundred times. But that song anyway, Doo-Wop, debuted at number one in America, and Hill was the first female rapper to debut in the top of the Billboard Hot 100. She's got six kids. Five of them are with Rowan Marley, who is Bob Marley's son. I mean, wow. The circles she must live in. All right, coming up then, Janet Jackson's on the way after this. Oh, absolutely love this. Republica, Drop Dead Gorgeous. Enjoy it. This is Nation 90s.

0: 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Whoops Now, two great songs in a row. We had Republica before that. That's what Nation 90s is all about. And we've got the news on the way next and more great 90s songs. Jamiroquai's on the way, James, Sash and Cardigans. 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
9: The top stories this hour. Police investigating events before a crash on Teesside, which killed seven people, have made five further arrests, bringing the total to 17. Two have been charged with drug and weapon offences. Two officers were among those who died when their patrol car was hit by a car going the wrong way down the A66 on Saturday. A report's found no safety net for young care leavers in England, who are four times more likely to die than the general population. It highlighted a drop in support upon turning 18. A consultation's open to consider the finer details of a ban on phones in Scottish schools. Some classrooms already use boxes where devices are left, but ministers plan to pass nationwide laws. Andy Burnham's described Sir Billy Boston as a dear friend and a giant of a man. The rugby league great has died at the age of 92. And How to Lose a Guy in 10 Days is getting a sequel. It's understood original star Kate Hudson's back producing the film, with Matthew McConaughey also returning.
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9: Dry and sunny for many, with a chance of a few showers towards the southwest later. That's the latest. I'm Louise Easton.
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0: Well, good afternoon. You're with Claire Scott. It's Tuesday and we have some awesome 90s songs on the way for you. Jamiroquai, James, Sash, but up first, the Cardigans.

0: After all the things you learned in school, why is it that the only thing you can remember is how to do the Macarena?
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0: the UK's fastest growing 90s station, Nation 90s, James, She's a Star. See, when I said James was on the way, you thought it was the other one, didn't you? But it wasn't. And we like to keep you on your toes with Nation 90s. That's what we like to do. We like to play unexpected songs. Remember, it's the no repeat 9 to 5. We have your playlist sorted. You don't have to wander anywhere else. Don't have to worry about anything else. We will play the songs you love. James as well, supporting Coldplay in 2023 because Chris Martin has openly stated that James was one of the very first bands he loved and a key early musical inspiration when he was growing up. Love that. And you would have been lucky to see James perform live with Coldplay in 2023 as well. All right, it is Tuesday. You've got to be ready to win this. Get yourself in the draw.
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Nation 90's Bryan Adams and Mel C, When You're Gone. The pair met by chance in an elevator in 1998, where he said, oh, fancy doing a duet? And she did. Anyway, this is Nation 90's. The 90s hits continue. Blur, and a belter from them is on the way after this from Crowded House.

0: Absolutely love it. It's Blur and Song 2. And if you weren't awake on Tuesday at that time, that has certainly woken you up. This is Nation 90s. We've got so many more songs like that. That was released in 1997. Think SMTV on a Saturday morning, Friends in the evening, The Simpsons, Gladiators, Changing Rooms, and The Big Breakfast. Think about Tamagotchis constantly dying because you'd forgotten to feed them, Game Boys, Walkmans, cassette singles, and desperately trying to record a song off the radio without the DJ talking over the intro. Oh, it happens so many times. Think combat trousers, tiny sunglasses, platform trainers, chokers, crop tops, Adidas poppers, and anything remotely Spice Girls inspired. That was 1997 in a nutshell. All right, coming up next, obviously more 90s tunes. We've got Katie Lang on the way, but Daft Punk are up next.
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0: Weller, the Changing Man. Hello and a very good afternoon to you. 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So we've got Westlife on the way very soon. And I just had to bring up this quick little showbiz fact for you because Emily Atack got married at the weekend. And this might be something you want to do if you've got a party or a wedding coming up. She had a personalised McDonald's van at her wedding. I mean, yes, please. Yes, please. Westlife is up next.
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Oh, Westlife, If I Let You Go on Nation 90s. Love a Westlife ballad. They are just synonymous with ballads, aren't they? The kings of ballads, Westlife. Well, we've got another boy band on the way very soon, but they are going to be picking up the pace after this lady picks up the pace as well. Love this. Absolutely love this. Turn it up. It's Tori Amos, Professional Widow.

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7: The top stories this hour. At-home cervical screening kits are being offered for free in England for the first time. The NHS hopes the move will help 4 million women who aren't up to date with their appointments by allowing them to test themselves for HPV. A man questioned on suspicion of making threats to kill is among five further arrests made by police investigating the lead-up to a wrong-way crash on Teesside. It brings the total number of people arrested to 17. Five young men and two police officers were killed when a VW hit a patrol car on the A66 on Saturday morning. A man's appeared in court over the death of a woman who fell from height in southeast London. 31-year-old Kerry Ann Goodbrand was fatally injured in Rowcross Street in Southwark on Friday afternoon. And Taylor Swift says she repeats the mantra, "You chose this," anytime her fame feels too big. She says everything that comes with it ultimately is worth it, as long as she still gets to make music.
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7: Dry and sunny for many with a chance of a few showers towards the southwest later. That's the latest. I'm Louise Easton.
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0: are the UK's fastest growing 90s station. It's Nation 90s. That's Roy Orbison. I Drove All Night. You'll find it hard to beat this playlist anywhere else. We had JX before that. We had TLC. We had Chesney Hawks. Come on. Nation 90s is where it's at. Especially the no repeat 9 to 5. Come on. Only 45 more minutes of it for you to enjoy. Okay, so we've got more great music on the way next. We've got Baby Bird on the way and a performance from a woman who appeared at the 2026 Brit Awards as a complete surprise. Nobody knew she was going to turn up. She's on the way. Find out who that is. But let me tell you about this first. Make me a winner. 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So £700,000 is serious cash and it could be all yours this Friday. 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

0: Nation 90s, Incognito featuring Jocelyn Brown, Always There, You're With Claire Scott. We had Supergrass before that, and it was Bjork. Bjork was the surprise artist who performed at the Brit Awards in 2026. She just appeared from nowhere behind Rosalia. At the Brits, it was an incredible performance. Rosalia was outstanding anyway, and she also won herself a Brit that night too, and well deserved. All right, the 90s music continues then right here on Nation 90s. Cast is on the way after The Cure next.
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0: Sixpence None the Richer, Kiss Me on Nation 90s. You're with Claire Scott. We got your news at 5 o'clock on the way. So that is the end of the No Repeat 9 to 5. It returns tomorrow from 9 o'clock. No songs repeated all throughout the day, right through until 5 o'clock here on Nation 90s. And after your news, more great songs. Gina G is on the way. The Lightning Seeds are on the way. And EMF plays after your news and weather next.
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3: The top stories this hour are reports warning young care leavers are around four times more likely to die than other people their age. The government commission study has found they're often left alone with no safety net. The report's author, Ashley John Baptiste, was in care himself.
4: I had to leave my foster home at 18 years old. And I remember going to the living room where I had a mattress because I couldn't afford a bed frame. So I just stayed on the mattress on the living room floor. And just that sense of being alone.
3: A man's been jailed for life over a fatal shooting in South London. Gary Mayhew was injured in Brixton in 2021 and died later in hospital. 35-year-old Trevin Campbell will serve a minimum of 30 years. A further five arrests have been made by police investigating the lead-up to a deadly crash on the A66 on Teesside. It brings a total to 17 with organised crime among suspected offences. And US sources suggest the director of the CIA has flown to Russia for undisclosed talks. Flight data showed a mystery American military aircraft in Moscow earlier.
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3: Heavy showers and thunderstorms moving northwards across England, Wales and perhaps Northern Ireland overnight and carrying on into tomorrow. That's the latest. I'm Louise Easton.
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0: Be Alone No More. This is Nation 90s. Oh, I just loved them. Absolutely loved Another Level. All right, Gina G before that. We also had The Lightning Seeds. That is what Nation 90s is all about. Just a playlist of the best decade and just some of those songs you completely forgot existed as well. We've got your playlist sorted. Don't go anywhere. Ask your smart speaker to play Nation 90s and keep us on, because also we've got details about this massive prize. Make me a
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0: Farm all together now. It's Nation 90s, and that is their most famous record, the Liverpudlian Band. Their most famous single, produced by Suggs from the band Madness as well. It peaked at number 4 in the UK singles chart in late 1990 and became an enduring piece and football anthem as well. Of course it did. All right, the 90s music continues. We've got Divine Comedy on the way after Cher. It's an absolute classic from Cher, from a very, very famous film as well.
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Divine Comedy, National Express on Nation 90s. Hello, good afternoon. You're with Claire Scott. Before that, we had the Shoop Shoop song from Cher, which I absolutely love because it takes me straight back to the film Mermaids, which if you haven't seen it, you really should have. Cher is outstanding. She plays a mum in it to Winona Ryder and Christina Ricci. Bob Hoskins plays her love interest. Look at that cast. Cher, Winona Ryder, Christina Ricci and Bob Hoskins. It's a very funny film. It's brilliant. It's just brilliant. And obviously the music in it is excellent because Cher does the lead song from it. So if you ever get a chance to watch it, do watch it. It's a belter. It's very, very enjoyable. All right. Nation 90s continues then. The Wonder Stuff is on the way after this from Savage Garden.

0: Wonder Stuff, The Size of a Cow on Nation 90s. 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

0: Say What You Want, Texas. This is Nation 90s, and that's it from me. I'm going to be back tomorrow from 2 o'clock in the afternoon, right in the middle of the No Repeat 9 to 5. We've got a look at your news and the weather next. Trevor Marshall is on the way to look after you and the songs he's got on the way. We've got the Friends theme tune on the way. We've got Lonnie Gordon on the way. And right after your news, it's the Artful Dodger.
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6: The top stories this hour. A man's died after a stabbing in a building housing a London Council headquarters and a library. Emergency services were called to Brent Civic Centre in Wembley in northwest London, the home of Brent Council, on Tuesday just before 2:30. The Energy Secretary says ministers are looking at a range of support for vulnerable households struggling to pay rising energy bills. Many are bracing for the highest gas and electricity costs in 3 years, with regulator Ofgem expected to hike its price cap by 4% tomorrow. Passengers are being warned of major rail disruption over the bank holiday weekend because of strike action at East Midlands Railway. RMT members will walk out on Sunday and Monday in a dispute over safety concerns on some trains. And Harry Styles says he took a break from music because it was getting a little bit in his head. His recent studio album, Kiss All the Time, Disco Occasionally, followed nearly 3 years away from the public eye.
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6: Heavy showers and thunderstorms moving northwards across England, Wales and perhaps Northern Ireland overnight and carrying on into tomorrow. That's the latest. I'm Louise Easton.
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8: Thank you, Claire, for Drive Time. Back with you tomorrow afternoon from 2. This is Trev until 10 tonight with some top tunes on the way. Rembrandt's coming up, but now Artful Dodger.

wind. When the crowd say ball, selector. 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When the crowd say ball, selector. 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When the crowd say ball, selector. Rewind. When the crowd say ball. 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

0: back to back with the best variety of 90s hits on Nation 90s with the Stereophonics and A Thousand Trees. I won't tell you what that song's about. It's a bit of a dark story. Look it up, but not on your own. This is Trev on a Tuesday evening. On the way for you next, then, Eagle Eyed Cherry. And we'll throw in some West End featuring Sybil as well.
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So the warm day for a lot of us today will go away for tomorrow, because a lot of rain around for the UK tomorrow, but not enough for lifting the hosepipe ban or making farmers happy, that's for sure. But watch out for big rain tomorrow. Right, up next, Nation 90's Kim Sims now.

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We do love a good Shababow on Nation 90s, the best variety of 90s hits. Tuesday evening with Trev, hanging around with you until 10 this evening. The next song, by the way, features a vocalist called Melody Washington, which I think is a wonderful name. Should have kept the name instead of Adventures of Stevie V, but so Melody Washington will guide you through this. We like this. Dirty Cash, we love you. Dirty Cash, we want you. Oh, Nation 90s.

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2: The top stories this hour. A murder investigation is underway after a fatal stabbing at a building housing a London Council headquarters and library. Emergency crews were called to Brent Civic Centre in Wembley just before 2:30 this afternoon. A man believed to be in his 20s died at the scene. It's understood the father of a teenager who died in Saturday's deadly crash on Teesside had his property rammed shortly beforehand. Police investigating the circumstances have made a further 5 arrests. One person has been charged with possession of a firearm, while another's accused of drug offences. US media is reporting America's spy chiefs flown to Russia for undisclosed talks in Moscow. The CIA has not confirmed Director John Ratcliffe's movements. Millions of women across England can now order HPV self-testing kits, which they can use at home. It's being described as a game-changer for cervical screening. And Amy Winehouse's award-winning album Back to Black is getting a bumper reissue to mark 20 years since its release.
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2: Heavy showers and thunderstorms moving northwards across England, Wales and perhaps Northern Ireland overnight and carrying on into tomorrow. That's the latest. I'm Louise Easton.
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0: That's Pretty Woman and Sleepless in Seattle, to be returned by tomorrow night. Oh, and please remember to rewind the tape.
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On Nation 90s, James and Laid on a Tuesday evening. Now, Gwen Stefani had so many big hits with No Doubt. She wrote this herself as well. Big power girl anthem. Just a Girl, No Doubt, on Nation 90s.

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Ace of Base on Nation 90s, the best variety of 90s hits at 10 tonight, by the way. If you're struggling with another warm day today, if you're struggling to sleep tonight, then I know the man that will put you straight to sleep. He is Mark Franklin, Nation 90s chilled, got all the big songs like this, like Seal, Kiss from a Rose, on the best variety of 90s hits. 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

0: R.E.M., Shiny Happy People from Out of Time, the brilliant album in 1991, the best variety of 90s hits. And actually, Michael Stipe, the lead singer of R.E.M., once described that song as being a really fruity, kind of bubblegum kind of song. And I totally agree with him. Right, Todd Terry up next.
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0: Such a good song. Loving Lionel. My Destiny in Charlatans before that. Lionel was hospitalised about a month or so ago, but seems to be on the mend, and he's made some comments about Usher and his tour recently. So I guess if he's commenting in the news, then he's okay. So wish him well. It's Nation 90s, the best variety of 90s hits on this Tuesday night. Roberta has breakfast for you in the morning when you wake up from 6, of course, and Claire's got drive time from 2 tomorrow afternoon. And we've got M People, How Can I Love You More, coming up, and the brilliant ATB 2. Big songs right here, Nation 90s, Tuesday night.
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The best songs you sing out loud to. You know all the words, right? Like this. It's Alanis, Hand in My Pocket, Nation 90s. I'm

when you weren't laughing at Joey or Kramer. You are probably cranking up this one. The best variety of 90s hits. 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

Lovin' Hootie and the Blowfish. I Only Want to Be With You. It's Nation 90s, the best variety of 90s hits. Now, so many samples in this song, including, we think, Prince's Get Off. With that scream, that's Prince right there. And also, of course, Shoot Your Shot by Junior Walker. Oh, boy, what a tune. 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Jump up and get down.

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0: Such a good song. Jennifer Page and Crush on Nation 90s, the best variety of 96. Before that, Bon Jovi and the brilliant In These Arms. Now that is a song you know all the words to, and I bet you were belting it out. I certainly was, and I apologise to anybody in the corridor that can hear me here at Nation 90s. Right, the Lars and Lisa Loeb and the Nine Stories, they play for your next right here at Nation 90s.
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0: So in 1992, Mariah released MTV Unplugged. It went down so, so well. And that song actually was released in the year she was born, 1970. Mariah Carey with a Jackson 5 song, I'll Be There. What a tune that is. Nation 90s. 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

Living Joy and Dreamer on Nation 90s, the best variety of 90s hits. Thank you for your ears tonight. Really appreciate it. I'll see you on the radio tomorrow evening at 6. Roberta has breakfast for you from 6 in the morning as well. And Claire on Drive Time from 2. We got you covered. 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

Zucchero and Paul Young with Senza and Adonna. Before that, another duet from Roy Orbison and KD Lang. It was Crying. Starting tonight's Chilled 90s here on Nation 90s. Hope you've had a really good Tuesday. Thank you for choosing to round it off here with me. I'm Mark Franklin, and we are on until midnight. Here, a rock set.

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0: have some Queen after 11 tonight on Chilled 90s. Brian May, solo effort from 1992. That is Too Much Love Will Kill You. Evening, I'm Mark Franklin. Thank you for having Nation 90s on tonight. Chilled 90s continues with Michael Jackson.
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Oh, that is so good. Air and Sexy Boy. It's Nation 90s, and you are listening to Chilled 90s. We are on until midnight. This is how we sound around here, Sunday through Thursday. I'm Mark Franklin. Hope you're enjoying my song choices so far. Madonna. And this is Justify My Love.

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Alicia's Attic and the Incidentals on Chilled 90s from Nation 90s. Hello, evening. We are into hour number two for tonight. Got loads of great tunes on the way. Bruce Springsteen soon. But now, Massive Attack, Shara Nelson on perfect vocals. Unfinished Sympathy.

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Welcome to Nation 90s. Hope I find you well this Tuesday night. My name is Mark Franklin, and you are listening to Chilled 90s. That was Stone Roses, of course, and classic Fool's Gold. And now the breakthrough hit for the Lighthouse family. This is Lifted.

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Queen, and These Are the Days of Our Lives. Tonight's penultimate tune on Chilled 90s from Nation 90s. Thank you for listening. I'm Mark Franklin, back here tomorrow night from 10 with another couple of hours of great songs showcasing the softer side of the decade. Final one tonight from George Michael. It's Older.

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